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Different is good. 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

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I just kept on going. 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

Asheville's 98.1 The River. Different is good. 98.1 The River is for you. It's Asheville's station because Asheville is different, and different is good. She's

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Different is good. 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
5: No major slowdowns to report so far this morning, but there is light fog in the area. Drive times into Asheville on I-26 are up to 27 minutes from Hendersonville, 21 minutes from Fletcher, and 14 minutes from Weaverville.
6: Here's the latest forecast on 98.1 The River.
7: Not much change in our weather through Friday as the heat continues to sit overhead. We are going to see some patchy fog most mornings. We're going to see a lot of sunshine in the afternoons. And high temperatures are going to be sitting around 90. Give or take, higher elevations a little cooler. Some of the valleys may reach some lower 90s. And only small chances of isolated pop-up afternoon showers or thunderstorms. A cold front over the weekend could bring a little bit better chance for scattered storms with slightly cooler weather for Sunday and Monday. That's your 7 weather forecast. I'm meteorologist Dan Bickford.
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3: No major slowdowns to report so far this morning, but there is light fog in the area. Drive times into Asheville on I-26 are up to 27 minutes from Hendersonville, 21 minutes from Fletcher, and 14 minutes from Weaverville.
4: Here's the latest forecast on 98.1 The River.
5: Sunshine this afternoon, just a small chance of an isolated late day shower or thunder shower. Look for high temperatures, upper 80s and lower 90s. Patchy fog late tonight into early tomorrow morning, kind of more of the same weather-wise. We're in the mid to upper 60s and mostly clear otherwise going into tomorrow morning. And then Wednesday, mostly sunny, we'll see some lower 90s. Similar conditions are going to be with us through Friday. A weekend cold front could bring some scattered storms for Saturday and Sunday. Should start to drop our temperatures a bit for Sunday and Monday. That's your 7 weather forecast. I'm meteorologist Dan Bickford.
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2: There's heavy traffic on Sardis Road right now, as well as on Smoky Park Highway by AB Tech. Expect delays on Amboy Road in the River Arts District, as well as on I-240 East and Patton Avenue and North Louisiana Avenue in West Asheville. Backups are also happening on Long Shoals and Brevard Road in South Asheville. And there are reports of fog throughout the county. Drive times into Asheville on I-26 are up to 33 minutes from Hendersonville, 26 minutes from Fletcher, and 19 minutes from Weaverville.
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4: Not much change in our weather through Friday as the heat continues to sit overhead. We are going to see some patchy fog most mornings. We're going to see a lot of sunshine in the afternoons. And high temperatures are going to be sitting around 90, give or take. Higher elevations, a little cooler. Some of the valleys may reach some lower 90s. And only small chances of isolated pop-up afternoon showers or thunderstorms. A cold front over the weekend could bring a little bit better chance for scattered storms with slightly cooler weather for Sunday and Monday. That's your 7 weather forecast. I'm meteorologist Dan Bickford.
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3: There's heavy traffic on Sardis Road right now, as well as on Smoky Park Highway by AB Tech. Expect delays on Amboy Road in the River Arts District, as well as on I-240 East and Patton Avenue and North Louisiana Avenue in West Asheville. Backups are also happening on Long Shoals and Brevard Road in South Asheville. And there are reports of fog throughout the county. Drive times into Asheville on I-26 are up to 33 minutes from Hendersonville, 26 minutes from Fletcher, and 19 minutes from Weaverville.
4: Here's the latest forecast on 98.1 The River.
5: Sunshine this afternoon, just a small chance of an isolated late day shower or thunder shower. Look for high temperatures, upper 80s and lower 90s. Patchy fog late tonight into early tomorrow morning. Kind of more of the same weather-wise. We're in the mid to upper 60s and mostly clear otherwise going into tomorrow morning. And then Wednesday, mostly sunny, we'll see some lower 90s. Similar conditions are going to be with us through Friday. A weekend cold front could bring some scattered storms for Saturday and Sunday. Should start to drop our temperatures a bit for Sunday and Monday. That's your 7 weather forecast. I'm meteorologist Dan Bickford.
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98.1 The River. It's Gibson with the Black Crowes, Hard to Handle. Thanks for joining me on the river today. We've had a cool and foggy start to the morning, but it looks like we're going to have a hot afternoon, so take care of yourself out there. And thanks for choosing the river to be a part of your day. Grateful to be on each weekday until 3 right now with music from Florence and the Machine. Here's Shake It Out.

98 won the River and the Strokes with Going Shopping. It's Gibson and good Tuesday morning. Really excited about this next song. These ladies are musical royalty. Their grandfather, the legendary Sam Cooke. Their parents, Cecil Womack and Linda Cooke Womack, who, of course, was Sam's daughter. And their uncle, Bobby Womack, Sam's protege. They've come up singing and over the past years performed with Solange and more. And now they've signed with Daptone Records, bringing you their debut album, The Womack Sisters. Got a track for you now called If I

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Different is good.

98.1 The River, it's Gibson, and that is Oasis with Don't Look Back in Anger. We heard from Mitski there with Bug Like an Angel, and the Womack Sisters with If I Let You from their debut self-titled release. It's out now. Womack Sisters, musical royalty, the granddaughters of Sam Cooke and the children of Cecil Womack and Linda Cooke Womack, who is Sam's daughter, and also their uncle was R&B icon Bobby Womack. He was Sam Cooke's protege. They've been on the road with Bobby, their uncle, and Solange, and now they've got their own album on Daptone Records. It makes me wonder if they could come to Asheville for a show soon. I think they'd be a great fit down at the Peel. Lots of soul acts have come through, even the late Sharon Jones, who was also on Daptone Records. Maybe we could see them live in Asheville in the coming year. Not coming through on their current tour, but the concert calendar for September is out. It's the first day of September. Almost forgot. Hit 828newsnow.com to see what's going on music-wise, live music-wise, this month in Asheville. I mean, this week alone, we got Mike D of the Beastie Boys out on his solo tour. That's a sold-out show, too. Check out that concert calendar now. 828 News, always local, always free, and powered by MB Haynes Heating and Cooling. And up next on The River, we'll get to music.

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98 won the river. It's Gibson, and that's 311's take on The Cure's Love Song. You'll find that tune on the 51st State soundtrack. I'm Gibson. It's a fun soundtrack. If you like covers, it's full of nothing but covers, including Seal covering Lips Like Sugar from Echo and the Bunnymen, Ziggy Marley covering Drive by the Cars. Worth checking out. What's your favorite soundtrack? I got a whole bunch. I didn't realize Ziggy Marley was on this one until just now, though. Might have to dig back into the 51st State soundtrack. Thanks for hanging out with me this morning. It's Gibson right now with the music of Lou Reed. This song was released all the way back in 1989. You'll find it on the album New York. Here's Dirty Boulevard.

Pedro lives out of the Wilshire Hotel. He looks out a window without glass. The walls are made of cardboard. Newspapers on his feet, and his father beats him because he's too tired to beg. He's got 9 brothers and sisters. They're brought up on their knees. It's hard to run when a coat hanger beats you on the thighs. Pedro dreams of being older and killing the old man, but that's a slim chance. He's going to the boulevard. He's gonna end up on the dirty boulevard. He's going out to the dirty boulevard. He's going down to the dirty boulevard. This room costs $2,000 a month. You can believe it, man, it's true. Somewhere a landlord's laughing till he wets his pants. No one dreams of being a doctor or a lawyer or anything. They dream of dealing on the dirty boulevard. Give me your hungry, your tired, your poor, I'll put on them. That's what the statue of bigotry says. Your poor huddled masses, let's club them to death and get it over with and just dump them on the boulevard. Get them out on the dirty boulevard. Going out to the dirty boulevard. They're going down on the dirty boulevard. Going out. Outside it's a bright night. There's an opera at Lincoln Center. Movie stars arrive by limousine. The Klieg lights shoot up over the skyline of Manhattan, but the lights are out on the mean streets. A small kid stands by the Lincoln Tunnel. He's selling plastic roses for a buck. The traffic's backed up to 39th Street. The TV whores are calling the cops out for. And back at the Wilshire, Pedro sits there dreaming. He's found a book on magic in a garbage can. He looks at the pictures and stares up at the cracked ceiling. At the count of three, he says, I hope I can disappear and fly, fly away.

0: 98 and One the River, it's Gibson, and that was Sam Fender with Rain Me In. Thanks for joining me this morning. It's been a nice start to the day. It's going to be a hot one. And I was just reading about the weather at the Old Farmer's Almanac website. Their new winter forecast is out for this winter, 2026-2027. Looks like it's going to be cold here in Asheville and snowy, too. The annual outlook was just updated yesterday. And it predicts that a corridor stretching from central New England all the way through the Appalachians and into the Ohio Valley is expected to face colder than normal conditions and maybe even see more snow than usual. Of course, we had so much fog in August. A lot of people think that coincides with snow in the winter, and maybe it does. At least the Farmer's Almanac is saying that we're looking at a snowier than normal run come winter. Maybe so. I hope it doesn't get too crazy, but I do love a good snow day. We'll stick around up next on The River. We'll get to music from Marcy Playground and Asheville's Mad Mike.
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3: Here's the latest forecast on 98.1 The River.
4: Sunshine this afternoon, just a small chance of an isolated late-day shower or a thunder shower. Look for high temperatures, upper 80s and lower 90s. Patchy fog late tonight into early tomorrow morning. Kind of more of the same weather-wise. We're in the mid to upper 60s and mostly clear otherwise going into tomorrow morning. And then Wednesday, mostly sunny, we'll see some lower 90s. Similar conditions are going to be with us through Friday. A weekend cold front could bring some scattered storms for Saturday and Sunday. Should start to drop our temperatures a bit for Sunday and Monday. That's your 7 weather forecast. I'm meteorologist Dan Bickford.
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bleachers on the river, You and Forever. It's Gibson. We heard from Marcy Playground before that. We've got The Dead on the way and Phoebe Bridgers too, but first it's some Asheville homegrown for you, this time from Mad Mike Martinez. Here's My Wonder.

98.1 The River and Beck with Think I'm in Love. It's Gibson and good Tuesday morning here. Got some new music from Steven Wilson Jr. up next. And you may have heard about Steven. He is touring all around the country. He's got an album out, came out a couple of years ago called Son of Dad. I checked him out at Merlefest in 2025. He's a great storyteller and singer. The music is unique, and he's had a crazy path from Golden Gloves boxing junior champion to food scientist and now country music star. This is a single. It's out on Big Loud Records. Maybe getting some new music from Steven soon, a new album. He's released a bunch of stuff, and you got to give this guy a look. Hit him up. Google Steven Wilson Jr. now and check out the new tune. It features Miranda Lambert and a cool Pixies tribute at the end. Here's Hardwired.

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98.1 The River, Leon Bridges, and Talk It Over, new music from the new album Happiness. It's due out on September 25th. I'm Gibson right now with the music of the Beatles from Let It Be. Here's Across the Universe.

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7: Not much change in our weather through Friday as the heat continues to sit overhead. We are going to see some patchy fog most mornings. We're going to see a lot of sunshine in the afternoons. And high temperatures are going to be sitting around 90, give or take. Higher elevations, a little cooler. Some of the valleys may reach some lower 90s. And only small chances of isolated pop-up afternoon showers or thunderstorms. A cold front over the weekend could bring a little bit better chance for scattered storms with slightly cooler weather for Sunday and Monday. That's your 7 weather forecast. I'm meteorologist Dan Bickford.
8: 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Different is good.

98 won the river, Miles Smith with Hold Me in the Dark. It's Gibson, and his debut album is where you'll find that track. My Mess, My Heart, My Life is out now. We heard from Margo Price and Monrovia there in that alliterative run of artists. For you here on the river, I hope you're enjoying the music, man. We got Pearl Jam on the way and the Revivalists too. And a song up now from Steely Dan's 1974 release, Pretzel Logic. Great album and a great track for you. It's Any Major Dude Will Tell You.

0: 98.1 The River and Pearl Jam with Black, going back to 92 in their debut album, 10. It's Gibson and Good Morning Revivalists in there with Heartstop. Their new album, Get It Honest, is out now, and some Steely Dan getting it started. Any Major Dude from Pretzel Logic. I hope you're enjoying the music this morning and your day, too. Thanks for hanging out with me. Bummer, there's a measles outbreak, apparently, in Asheville. Outbreak may not be the right word. Don't quote me on that. Measles exposure reported in Asheville in two locations. The Holiday Inn Express on Smoky Park Highway. The date was August 26th. And then again at an Exxon gas station on Four Seasons Boulevard in Hendersonville. The one at 1920 Four Seasons Boulevard. If you were at either of those locations recently, you may have been exposed to measles. Read all about it now at 828newsnow.com or with their free app and stay in the know about all things local, including stuff like this. 828 News Now, powered by Red Wolf Contracting Services. 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And stick around. 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
1: 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Different is good. 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

You too on the river, Street of Dreams. It's Gibson, and thanks for hanging with me this Tuesday afternoon. Still no word on the upcoming album name or release date from U2. It is their first studio album in 9 years, though, and it's expected to be released this November. Thanks for choosing the river this morning. Here's Casey Musgraves with Cardinal.

0: Noah Kahan on the River, Doors is on the new one, The Great Divide. I'm Gibson. Good Tuesday afternoon. I'm already looking forward to this week's edition of the Critter Corner. The Asheville Humane Society stops by each Wednesday with adoptable animals. And last week, Becca and Kathleen brought Kiko by, a sweet dog who's like a year or two old, super treat motivated and very loving and in need of a forever home. Up for adoption now, 14 Forever Friend Lane, the Asheville Humane Society. And I wonder who Becca and Kathleen will bring by this time. The animals get adopted each week, and the Critter Corner happens at 981theriver.com. 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And stick around, because up next on The River, we're jumping back into the music with Depeche Mode and the Black Keys.
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98.1 The River and the Black Keys from 2025's No Rain, No Flowers with The Night Before. It's Gibson. We heard Michigander, too. Freaking Out is on his latest album, Over Before You Know It. Paul Simon in there alongside Depeche Mode. And right now we've got music from Jim James' latest solo album, Wowed Out. It's getting great reviews. I don't know if you've checked it out yet or not. I'd love to know what you think. I dig it, but I got to listen to it again. I was super busy when I checked it out over the weekend and didn't catch but about half of it while I was doing chores in the house. So I'm going to dig back through maybe even this evening, and you should do the same. Jim James from the new album, Wowed Out. Here's Come Again.

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Here's Love Me Not. 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

Vampire Weekend on 98.1 The River. Cousins, the name of that one. Death Cab for Cutie in there, too. Stone Over Water is on their latest I Built You a Tower. And REM gave us Orange Crush to get it started. We got Wells on the way. And if there's a song you want to hear, let me know. Shoot me a text. 210-8571, the number to text. Just don't text and drive. Dylan on the river now with Lay Lady Lay.

0: 98.1 The River, it's Gibson, and that's Jesse Wells with Won't You Come Out Tonight. We heard from Dylan before that, and Lay Lady Lay. Thanks for spending some time listening to The River this Tuesday afternoon. I hope you're having a great week. Don't forget, coming up this Friday, we've got a new Asheville deal, this time to Red Lobster. 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And don't forget, 8 a.m. this Friday morning is when you need to get there so you can get your deal before it's gone. My prediction, this one's going to sell out fast. Stick around. Coming up next on The River, we'll get to music from the White Stripes. We've got Steven Sanchez on the way and music from Asheville's Vagabond Crow.
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1: This is the latest forecast on 98.1 The River.
2: Not much change in our weather through Friday as the heat continues to sit overhead. We are going to see some patchy fog most mornings. We're going to see a lot of sunshine in the afternoons. And high temperatures are going to be

Steven Sanchez and Sweet Love. It's 98.1 The River. I'm Gibson right now with some homegrown music for you from Asheville's Vagabond Crow. Here's Room for Two.

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98 and One the River Bleachers with Tiny Moves. It's Gibson. And we've got music from the upcoming Sylvan Esso release, Al Infinity, next. It's due out September 11th, and the name of this single is Hot Slob.

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98.1 The River with Billy Strings and Burn the Other End. The new album, So Much for Goodbyes, is out now. I'm Gibson, and this is the Talking Heads with Stay Up Late.

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6: Here's the latest forecast on 98.1 The River.
7: Sunshine this afternoon, just a small chance of an isolated late day shower or a thunder shower. Look for high temperatures, upper 80s and lower 90s. Patchy fog late tonight into early tomorrow morning. Kind of more of the same weather-wise. We're in the mid to upper 60s and mostly clear otherwise going into tomorrow morning. And then Wednesday, mostly sunny, we'll see some lower 90s. Similar conditions are going to be with us through Friday. A weekend cold front could bring some scattered storms for Saturday and Sunday. Should start to drop our temperatures a bit for Sunday and Monday. That's your 7 weather forecast. I'm meteorologist Dan Bickford.
8: 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Different is good.

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I say you look so fine that I really want to make you mine. 4, 5, 6, come on and get your kicks. 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

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Now you don't need

98.1 The River. The new album is called Time Will Tell. That's Devin Gilfillian with Black Dog Rabbit Hole. I'm Gibson. We heard from Jet before that, and the Heavy Heavy. We've got Guster on the way, too, and Sam Fender is next here on The River. But right now, it's classic from NXS and What You Need.

0: 98.1 The River, Guster with Airport Song. I'm Gibson, and thanks for hanging with me today. I hope you're enjoying your Tuesday. I mentioned earlier in the show that the Farmer's Almanac thinks we're going to have a snowy winter here in the Appalachian Mountains. Colder than usual with more snow. And I've always read the old Farmer's Almanac. That's the one our family has chosen. And there's a great story up now about it at 828newsnow.com. Resident in-house journalist has written it up, breaking down the story and trends in weather here in Southern Appalachians to go along with it. Whether you believe the Farmer's Almanac or not, definitely look at it every year. Maybe a little superstitious. Maybe it's just an old school way of predicting the weather that does find its way to being right lots of times. Either way, whatever you think about it, you can dig into the story now at 828newsnow.com. 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
1: 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Different is good.
2: 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The mountains of Asheville wouldn't be the same without 98.1 The River. Different is good.

Elliott Smith on the River, Waltz number 2. It's Gibson, and thanks for hanging out with me today. Enjoy the rest of your Tuesday, and I'll talk to you tomorrow around 9. Until then, I'll leave you with Mount Joy. Here's Silver Lining.

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4: Not much change in our weather through Friday as the heat continues to sit overhead. We are going to see some patchy fog most mornings. We're going to see a lot of sunshine in the afternoons. And high temperatures are going to be sitting around 90, give or take. Higher elevations, a little cooler. Some of the valleys may reach some lower 90s. And only small chances of isolated pop-up afternoon showers or thunderstorms. A cold front over the weekend could bring a little bit better chance for scattered storms with slightly cooler weather for Sunday and Monday. That's your 7 weather forecast. I'm meteorologist Dan Bickford.
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Different is good. 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
1: This is 7 News Chief Meteorologist Malachi Rogers. Sunny skies and hot weather will continue for your Wednesday, Thursday, Friday. Afternoon highs are expected in the low to mid-90s with overnight lows in the upper 60s. We'll see those rain chances slowly go up on Saturday and Sunday. As a front moves through the area, those pop-up showers will keep temperatures in the low 90s on Saturday. Upper 80s on Sunday, and then on Monday, dry weather expected for your Labor Day with high temperatures in the mid-80s.
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0: Asheville's 98.1 The River. 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
4: This is 7 News Chief Meteorologist Malachi Rogers. Sunny skies and hot weather over the next few days. In fact, our afternoon highs are expected in the mid-90s, low to mid-90s Wednesday, Thursday, Friday. Very low rain chances in the forecast. Until we get into your Labor Day weekend, Saturday and Sunday, there will be a chance of pop-up thunderstorms returning. That'll drop temperatures to the low 90s and upper 80s. As we take a look at your Labor Day Monday, sunshine is back with highs in the mid-80s.
5: 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Different is good.

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